0: have like one specific human trait like a woman could have, what would you like in a woman?
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1: When I met you in the summer, to my heartbeat sound, we fell in love as the leaves turn.

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I just spent a half a meal on a chandelier. 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

0: have like one specific human trait like a woman could have, what would you like in a woman?
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2: El Wake Up, lo que necesitas por la mañana en XFM 98.3.